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0: 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Shoot, shoot, shoot, shoot, shoot, shoot, shoot, shoot, shoot.
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Here's another smoothjazz.com discovery. 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